0: What's going on there?
1: Well, we're in love.
0: Now listen, let me tell you.

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1: This one was written with you especially in mind. It's called A Song for Europe.

are the weak. 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Cheers to teaching us what and who we don't need or want to flourish, for trying to steal our joy, but leaving us with lessons that only have made us stronger, only have made us dig deeper, only have taught us how to stand up when we are knocked down. They actually gift us with everything they will never have. So cheers to them. And if any of you ever think of coming for me again,

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You probably never get any sleep, and twice a week I'm depressed. 1 second I cry, then I'm laughing. I know it wouldn't make any sense.

0: Are you going to come to college? That's it?
1: Nah, got to join the family business.
0: What's the family business?
1: IT, something like that.
0: Come on an adventure with me.
1: An adventure?
0: Yeah, we'll go anywhere.
1: I can't. Got to earn a living, my dad's told me.
0: But you're so young. Come on, we can go anywhere. So much fun.